action for you. I tell you what, you keep them rubbers handy because you never know when you not need them. You know what I mean? Looking for a low right here in Albuquerque at 58 degrees. Tomorrow's high going to be 96, 76 degrees. And thinking of summertime, ain't it? Hey,

Vegas. Gallup going to be 44, 46 in Grants. Chicago is going to be a lovely 59 degrees tonight. Man, it's cooling off in the city, isn't it? Hijo Jesus.

0: National Hispanic Heritage Month is September 15th through October 15th. 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

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Happy 100 to the Mother Road.

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Y a la vez agradecerte por todo lo que

0: I'm Todd Zwillick, and it's the 1A Friday News Roundup. President Trump got a lot of political juice out of attacking the press and making the press the story when he first ran in 2016. He's still doing it as aggressively as ever, but now the question is, does it work anymore? We'll talk about it this hour. It matters not just because of the First Amendment, but because Trump's poll numbers continue to drop. There are more signs that more Republicans are backing away from the president. They could really use some good news. We'll talk about that. Plus, questions of corruption swirl in the race for Senate in Maine and Don Jr.'s wedding celebration in the Bahamas. We'll get to all of that, plus some very fuzzy and fat bears here on the Roundup. Stick around to the end of the show if you want to hear about them. In the studio with me in the meantime, Taylor Popolars, national political reporter at the White House for Spectrum News. Hi again, Taylor.
1: Hey there, Todd.
0: Great to have you. Anita Kumar is here, head of standards and practices at Politico. She also covered President Biden, President Trump, and President Obama at the White House over 9 years. Anita, welcome.
2: Thanks for having me back.
0: And on the line with us, Alana Shore. You know her, senior Washington editor at Semaphore. Alana, great to have you.
3: Great to be here.
0: And as always, we want to hear from you this hour. You can email us your questions about the week's news, 1A@WAMU.org, as always. All right, let's start with the president and the press. President Trump banned three outlets, CNN, MS Now, and Politico, last Friday. And ever since, lawsuits and a chaotic scene for journalists covering the White House. Taylor Popolars, you're one of them. Can you help us understand where we are now? Who's being allowed in to cover the president at this point?
1: It's been very fluid. As of Thursday afternoon, the outlets that had been banned, CNN, MS Now, and Politico, were allowed back onto campus shortly after 12 o'clock Eastern time. I was on the White House grounds and we saw their return, and they ended up becoming the story. Everybody was filming them and kind of welcoming them back on. There is still a little confusion about the White House press pool and the network TV pool operation. As of midday Friday, it appeared that the White House was going to let CNN

0: also include a new cafe, event spaces, and a public plaza. KOB spoke with Terry Brunner, the director of the Metropolitan Redevelopment Agency.
1: It's going to really fill in a blank spot, anchor that intersection a bit more, and give people something nice to look at, some modern buildings with community spaces and a cafe that they'll see as they're driving in out of town.
0: City planners have spent years getting the lot ready for development after it was a drainage pond for decades. The busy intersection and proximity to the railroad make it lucrative land. City planners said the company is promising to bring at least 100 jobs to the area. Many of the jobs are in scientific areas such as quantum computing. Noble Space is already working on a new quantum lab just down the street. The company is also working on the Innovate ABQ project at Broadway and Central.
1: We are interested in these next generation technologies and how we can incorporate them in revitalizing some of our metropolitan redevelopment areas. I mean, that's the point, is to bring and breathe new life into these areas.
0: City planners said the city's development commission will take up this proposal by the end of the year. They hope to get all the final approvals by next summer. This is KANW.
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KANW celebrates 100 years of Route 66, and for over 75 of those years, listeners have listened to KANW. Happy 100 to the Mother Road.